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6: Come out, come, you'll have the best time at the theater. Watch Moana, and what can I say except you're welcome? What can I say
3: except you're welcome? 影片完整还原了南太平洋海岛的原生文明风貌，两位主演均为萨摩亚血统演员，巨石强森延续动画版配音角色身份，真人出镜饰演半神毛衣，细腻诠释出角色桀骜不羁之下暗藏的柔软。他也是迪士尼首位由动画配音转身台前亲自出演同一角色的演员。
7: Hey, Crab Cake!
6: I'm back. And I think to make a live action movie with real people, real flesh and blood, and real culture.Is something that I took a lot of pride in, and playing a character like Maui is so much fun.
7: So it goes like this: Maui, shapeshifter, demigod of the wind and sea, hero of men. 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
4: I really saw myself in her. I thought she was a great representation of somebody that I saw pieces of myself in, but then further than that, somebody that I wanted to be. I think growing up, I really strived for her ambition and how she was so driven to get whatever she wanted and to achieve, kind of to save her island, to go beyond the reef, to befriend Maui. I think those were all the things that I kind of really admired about her.
8: My island, my people.Won't survive if we don't make it. The ocean chose me for a reason.
3: 海洋是贯穿本片的核心意象，既是承载航行冒险的实景载体，更是富有灵性的拟人化存在。
9: And one of the things that we spoke about from the very

0: very beginning was how to create a personality moment to moment in each of those scenes that felt as if it was another character, in a scene with somebody. Look over the course of the film and watch the progression. Just like you would track the arc of a character, we tried to track the arc of the water in that same way.
1: 本片是典型的音乐叙事电影，十余首歌曲贯穿始终，各司其职。主题曲《能走多远》在保留原版经典旋律的基础上，结合自然环境音效，曲风饱满且紧扣故事节奏，构成影片重要的视听基底。
0: I feel that working in the world of musical storytelling, you have an extra advantage, which is that even after you're done watching the show or the movie, you take the music with you. Because if you saw this movie 5 years ago, or if you saw this movie 1 year ago, you hear that song, it keeps it somewhere present in your spirit. And then when you go and see our version, in some way you're able to chart your own course, how you feel about it now and how you felt about it then.
1: 这个盛夏，跟随海选之女莫阿娜，扬起风帆，驶向无垠的蔚蓝，在光影交织的山海间，见证云蒸霞蔚，万象更新，涛声不绝，热爱永续。
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0: Ready, Buck? Go.
1: No! I'm not a bug in the wall! No! No!
0: Right?
1: No! No! No!
0: All right, gentlemen, file in here. File in here. Our mission is simple. I repeat, simple. To get this woman to safety at the American base. Is that clear?
2: Sir.
0: All right. Let's move out.
3: Calm down, right?
0: It's gonna be fine.
4: Come on,
0: put you in that boat. No problem.
4: No problem.
0: No problem.
4: There you go.
0: Looks good.
4: Come on.
0: Fucking hate you.

0: got any idea where we are?
1: China?
0: Always wanted to visit China.
2: It's this the way, Bu Yajiao.
0: You're still alive.
2: What are you going to do now?
0: What do you mean, me? Don't you mean we? What are we

0: 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Give me a light.
1: Stop!
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4: 来来，进来，
5: 我
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5: Lock it up, fellas. You and I are going in. Go.
6: Hi. Hello. It's our first time in China.
4: Jeez, yo. Keep it down, all right?
6: Sorry, sorry about him.
4: Oh.
6: Sorry. You know, we're a little nervous here. You've never been to China before.
7: 水，哎呀，你们都进去，进去，到后面去。哎，慢点啊，
6: 等会儿。All right, see if we can't figure out where we are. Now they, the hell off this. All right, yoga over here. This is where we are. Right in here. This is where we gotta get. Over here.
5: From here to here?
6: Over here.
7: Is this where I am staying?You know, I must leave now.

0: Walker J. Rank, Corporal, United States Marine Corps. Serial number,
1: 8463785. Where are the
0: ice? Name, Maynard, Arthur J. Rank, Corporal, United States Marine Corps. Serial number, 8463785.
1: 你看看，真的吗？
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1: 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Put him down. Put him down. Put him down. Kill. Put him down. Put him down.
2: 来，自己人，自己人。哎
1: ，Listen, we're American.
2: 你们从哪儿来的
1: ？Look, I'm trying to tell you. Do you speak English? We don't know where those men are.
2: 你说的话我听不懂。
1: We're American. We got stuck on this island. Can you help us? Can you get us off of this place? We got separated from our unit.
2: 你们有多少人呢？啊，多少人？你们有多少人？啊？

0: counting. 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Yeah, he's counting. 1, 2, 3, 4, 5, 6, 12.
1: 12个。还有五个没找到。我帮你们找。
0: You saying you know where the other men are? You know where the other men are? You can take us? Well, take us there. Take us to the other men. He knows where the other men are. Thank you very much. Hey, this guy's going to take us to the rest of our unit. Thank you. That's great. That's excellent. Looks like we're going to get reacquainted with our unit, fellas. Thank you.
2: 小意思，你们来干什么的？
0: Listen, do you know how many Japanese there are? Is it safe here? I mean,
2: 明白，我懂，我懂。胆说话小了，别插嘴啊！
0: Do you know how to get off the?
2: 我们先救人，我们先。

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0: Gil.
2: Yes, sir.
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0: Hey, what's going on? 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
4: Hey, is that you? Sir, yes, sir.
5: Good to see you. Say hi to Mayor, fellas.
6: Hey, hello, buddy. Good to see you, man. Good to see you. Hey, man.
4: Sit down, sit down.
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4: 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Let them speak.
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4: Help yourself.
13: 来来来来来来
4: ，Cheers. Thank you. Thank you very much.So what did they say?
14: Anyway, what about the submarine?
4: Heard any
14: how far away about
4: guys,
14: the submarine?
4: Guys! All right, I'll take care of it. So what are our orders from the base?
1: 1 minute.
4: Hey! Hey!
7: Yeah! Yeah! This is
8: what? Good thing.
4: All right, ladies, we're in business. Better be.
1: 绝对跟他们的上级联系，让美国人再派一艘潜艇来接他们走。
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7: I can understand what the hell they talking about.
8: Okay, I understand perfectly. 你好 ，G.I. Joe， 啊，恭喜恭喜恭喜恭喜！I don't understand what they're saying, Cap. The only thing I know is we gotta get out of here. This place is dangerous. Yeah, well, the only problem with that is I don't know where the hell to go. Besides, we've got a mission to accomplish. That's our first priority here.
9: Expect us to cross the Pacific in that?
10: Hi, girls. Gil, this is a great idea. We could definitely fix this boat up. Me, a couple of the girls, Babyface here. I mean, we're Marines. We can do anything.
11: That's enough,
10: man. Babyface, get the draft and bring that radio over here. Let's see if we can get somebody on the phone.
6: You like it sometimes.
10: Shouldn't be out here. It's too dangerous.
6: You're not even. You are.
10: Gil!
9: Yes, sir.
10: I want you to follow this woman and don't let her out of your sight. Even if it costs you your life, or I'll kill you.
9: But
10: nothing! That's an order!
9: Sir, yes, sir!
6: Try to save her life.
10: But.
6: You know, I'm right.
10: Kind of hoping I would never have to give this to anybody, but if you're caught behind enemy lines, you're gonna have to kill yourself. It's not much of a gift, but it's all I have.
6: What a nice gift. Thanks a lot.
10: I'm sorry.
6: That's war. I understand.

0: 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Chinese.
1: Really? Isn't she the intelligence agent? Is she?
0: You thought she was the intelligence agent? Oh, no, no, no, no. No, the intelligence agent is in a very safe place.
1: No.
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11: 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This is crazy. We're all in the wide open here. We're gonna get our butts blown off. We gotta get out of here.
4: 你说慢点。
11: We gotta get out of here. This is crazy. Lying around in the wide open. We're gonna get our butts blown off.
12: 你说慢点，你说快，我听不懂。
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2: No, they're not coming back. They're not on the. They're not here.
0: That's terrible. 不是的，不。
2: They're not coming back.
0: 不会的，不会的。
2: I'm sorry. That's war. Sir, that's not fair.
3: You're out of line, soldier.
2: Sir, these people deserve.
3: You're out of line, soldier.
2: Sir, no, sir. It's not your problem, sir.
0: 放开我！放开我！

0: To ask her if it's possible for us to go from this point to this point.
1: Wait, sir.
0: Shut up. Go ahead, translate.
2: 他们是问呢，这儿有没有路出来？哎，这儿
3: 没有。
2: No.
0: Captain, the only way we're going to do it is by coming down this way to the coast. This is all trees and forests. There's got to be a way to get here, and then once we get there, we'll go down that way.
4: Now you know I truly came to help you.You made a serious mistake because you trust him so easily. And you expose yourself totally. Now Japanese will be here any minute. So you must act now. It's urgent.
0: So now you're suggesting we should... What?
4: Contact the base right away. Tell them send us up. Rescue. We have no time. Do you want everyone here killed?You already made one mistake. You must act now.
1: 我不对，我不对，就你们对。
5: 我回去给你算账，
1: 算什么账？
5: 你不对，
1: 就你对，你对，你对，你对，你对，你对，你对，你对。哎，哎呀，干什么？哎呀，认错啊？认错就给你爬去，你给我跪下。为什么爬去？
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1: 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God! Now I can hear what's going on just as well as you can. And I want to save those people too, but that's not what we came here for. We came over here to complete a mission. And I want to save those people just as much as you do. Is that clear?
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4: American soldiers
5: who have God damn it, the Japs got her. What are you talking about? Come on, guys, let's go see if we can find her.
6: Hey! Oh! Yeah!
7: Hi!
8: 日本女人，飞了，上天了，上天。
5: Hakuko?
8: Yes, yes, yes.
5: She's up in the plane. Yes, come on, let's go.

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You're alive, darling. Oh, it's 6 miles from Bangor.

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